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Yep, right after the ASEAN news, I'll be spinning you more of your favorite songs. 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

I'm Mohammad Rewandi, wishing His Majesty a wonderful 80th birthday, full of happiness and good health. Long live His Majesty, Daulat Kebaduli Tun Fatih.

Bismillahirrahmanirrahim. Assalamualaikum warahmatullahi wabarakatuh. Good afternoon from the Jubilee Dua Studio Radio Brunei. I'm Sabrina Haji Muhammad Ali with the ASEAN News. Social media platforms that fail to meet child safety standards could be blocked for users under 18, while those that could do continuing offering access to young users. Digital Development and Information Minister Josephine Teo stated the matter at a forum on child online safety organized by the Ministry of Digital Development, Information and the Institute of Policy Studies. Mrs. Teo said discussions pointed towards a differentiated landscape where access hinges on whether platforms can provide a safe environment for children. Restricting access is not the starting point and not the

0: but outcome, she stressed. The government's priority remains working with platforms to strengthen safety features so that children can keep accessing digital services more safely. The majority of people killed in Bangkok's devastating entertainment center fire died from smoke inhalation, forensic police told AFP after completing autopsies of all 33 victims. The blaze swept through the popular restaurant and entertainment in the Thai capital on last Sunday night, quickly engulfing the venue. According to the Institute of Forensic Medicine, autopsies found that 27 victims died from carbon monoxide and cyanide poisoning after inhaling smoke. The National Environment Agency, NEA, said yesterday that the air quality across parts of Singapore's central region has been within the usual range in response to feedback about a gas or chemical smell detected the day before. In a Facebook post, the agency said it received the feedback about the smell in areas including Tanjung Rhu, Kallang and Novena. A passenger boat sank near Selayar Island in southern Sulawesi, Indonesia, leaving one woman dead while 24 others remain missing. Head of the local search and rescue SAR agency, Muhammad Arif Anwar, said the incident was believed to have resulted from engine failure while the boat was cruising. So far, as many as 49 victims has been rescued. Muhammad Arif said that the boat's passenger list initially recorded only 50 people, but further results show the actual number was 74. There's the ASEAN News from Radio Brunei, edited by Siti Rukia Haji Jamin of RTB's News Centre. Assalamualaikum warahmatullahi wabarakatuh.
1: Waalaikumsalam warahmatullahi wabarakatuh. Coming up, 1 p.m. Menus Bulletin.

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Muara Temburong districts, the time to perform the Zuhur midday prayer today is at 12:28 p.m. If you are in the Tutong district, Zuhur or the midday prayer today is at 12:29 noon. And if you are in the Belait district, the time to perform the Zuhur midday prayer today is at 12:31 p.m.

At first, Allah subhanahu wa ta'ala obligated 50 times salat a day. When Prophet Muhammad sallallahu alaihi wasallam encountered Prophet Musa alaihi wasallam, he told our Prophet Muhammad sallallahu alaihi wasallam to make supplication or dua to Allah subhanahu wa ta'ala to ease the obligation of 50 times prayers. Musa alaihi wasallam said, I have experience with the people of Israel, and I know your nation cannot bear that. So our Prophet Muhammad sallallahu alaihi wasallam asked Allah subhanahu wa ta'ala to lessen these prayers for his nation. 5 prayers were eliminated. Once again, Musa alayhi salam told the Prophet Muhammad sallallahu alayhi wasallam to ask Allah subhanahu wa ta'ala to lessen the number of prayers, and Allah did. It takes 9 times our Prophet Muhammad sallallahu alayhi wasallam make supplication to Allah.

0: Subhanahu wa ta'ala until these prayers were lessened to 5 obligatory prayers in a day. Alhamdulillah, it was reduced by the mercy of Allah Subhanahu wa ta'ala. And the 5 times salat a day is equal to the pahala of 50 times salat. And yet, many of us are reluctant to perform it.
1: Dua for protection from diseases.
2: بسم الله الرحمن الرحيم.

The prophet, peace be upon him, said, "The first thing about which the people will be called to account from their actions on the day of judgment is prayer. Our Lord, exalted and mighty, will say to the angels, although he knows best, 'Look into the prayer of my servant and see whether he has offered it perfectly or imperfectly. If it is perfect, that will be recorded perfect. If it is defective, he will say, look if there are some voluntary prayers offered by my servant. If there are voluntary prayers to his credit, he will say, compensate the obligatory prayer with the optional prayer for my servant. Then all the actions will be considered similarly.'" Recorded by Abu Dawud, Ahmad, and Al-Hakim, Sahih. This is Pilihan FM. Dear Muslim listeners, shortly, the azan, or call for zuhur or the midday prayer.

You just heard the azan, or the call for zuhur or the midday prayer. When the Prophet, peace be upon him, finished his prayers, he, peace be upon him, used to wipe over his forehead with his right hand and then say, "I bear witness, there is no deity worthy of worship except Allah, the entirely merciful, the especially merciful. O Allah, remove from me anxiety and harm." Recorded by Al-Tabrani ibn Sunni and Abu Nu'aym.

We can help to better care for ourselves by becoming closer with the Al-Quran. As studies have shown that reading or listening to the verses from the Al-Quran can help heal the mind from experiencing stress, anxiety, and symptoms of depression. In verse 82 of Surah Al-Isra, the Quran exists also as a cure for the believers. Those who suffer from emotional stress can use the Quran as a guide to lead them to a meaningful quality of life. Reading our holy scripture can not only give us calmness, but can also improve our resilience and spirituality.

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in case if you are detected to be a diabetic, just accept it and then be positive. It is something which is really manageable. Proper diet, proper exercise, proper medications will definitely keep you on the correct track. So it's only thing is that we just need to keep that confidence. We just need to have the self-control and to have the proper level of understanding about our problem. And I think it is definitely doable, and we can have a proper diabetes care. Absolutely, there is no way we can deviate. We have to be on our toes in diabetes care.

Bismillahirrahmanirrahim. Assalamualaikum warahmatullahi wabarakatuh. Good afternoon from the Jubilee Duo Studio of Radio Brunei. I'm Sabrina Hajimam Ali with the Business and Economy News. Wall Street stocks fell decisively yesterday, joining most global markets in retreating on continued weakness in artificial intelligence shares and rebounding oil prices. Tech shares have been under pressure in recent days on questions about their lofty valuation following Nasdaq's surge in the second quarter. With semiconductor companies the worst hit in the sell-off, Nvidia briefly lost its crown to Apple as the world's most valuable publicly traded company. Earlier on, Asian and European stock markets also took their cue from Wall Street's finish yesterday, where sharp falls in Nvidia and Amazon helped drag down the Nasdaq by more than 1%. Europe's main stock markets closed mostly lower. London rose thanks to its share listings of energy giants, which climb on rising oil prices. Oil prices climbed yesterday. The West Texas Intermediate for August delivered gain $3.54 or 4.48% to settle at $82.49 per barrel on the New York Mercantile Exchange. Brent crude for September delivery added $3.87 or 4.9% to settle at $88.10 per barrel on the London ICE Futures Exchange. Boeing projected a global commercial fleet of 50,000 planes in 2045, more than 90% of which will be more fuel-efficient new-generation aircraft. That companies, with today's global fleet at 2,000 airplanes, reflected higher long-term demand due to economic growth and additional travel routes. Plane manufacturers must build nearly 44,000 new planes over the next two decades to meet new growth and replace older planes. The figures released ahead of next week's Farnborough Air Show in Britain

0: are similar to those in Boeing's 2025 outlook, which is also highlighted favorable travel demand dynamics in light of rising GDP. In 2045, an estimated 92% of the fleet will have the environmental benefits of the newer fleet, estimated to use about 20% less fuel. About 32% of today's fleet is composed of new generation aircraft. That's the business and economy news from Radio Brunei, edited by Siti Ruki Haji Jamin of RTB's News Center. Assalamualaikum warahmatullahi wabarakatuh.
1: Waalaikumsalam warahmatullahi wabarakatuh. The next business economy news tomorrow afternoon.

Bismillahirrahmanirrahim. Assalamualaikum. Thank you very much for still choosing Pilihan FM as your background music in life. My name is Ash, and on the last hour, yes, I'll be spinning you more of your favorite songs. 2:30, a special program in conjunction with His Majesty's 80th birthday anniversary entitled A Good Land and a Forgiving Lord, featuring certified Da'i from Mu'ib, Ustazah Shahira, as produced by yours truly, Ash. Cheese. And in less than 3 minutes time, fact of the day. For this edition Saturday, the 18th of July, virus and bacteria. Stay tuned and don't go away.

0: fact of the day.
1: Virus and bacteria. Did you know that bacteria and viruses are different? Bacteria are larger and more complex than viruses. Some bacteria help the human body, such as aiding digestion by producing necessary vitamins, eliminating harmful organisms, and producing oxygen. Meanwhile, viruses can originate from bacteria that are already dead or weakened. Viruses are parasites, and they can attack cells. When we have a fever, it can spread to other family members because when viruses multiply, they undergo a mutation process that uses host cell components to replicate themselves in a different form, since viruses cannot reproduce on their own. Many illnesses originate from viruses, such as the common cold, influenza, bronchitis, and chickenpox. Antibiotics are not effective in treating viral diseases. Instead, immunization is the best way to protect against diseases caused by viruses.
2: That's Fact of the Day, sourced from Juara Pelajar magazine, published by the Language and Literature Bureau of Brunei Darussalam, and prepared for broadcast by Fakhri Jamil.

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Check this out. Blood donation campaign next week, Tuesday, 21st July, Dewan Atria Simpur at Public Works Department, Jalan Lapangan Terbang, Berakas. What time, Ash? Morning session, 9 a.m. until 11 in the morning. Afternoon session, 1:30 in the afternoon until 3:30 p.m. More details, check out bloodbank_ripas on Instagram. And don't forget to click follow. 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

The tobacco industry and its allies often oppose the tobacco control policies and evidence-based measures, such as increased excise taxes and comprehensive bans on tobacco advertising, promotion, and sponsorship. However, some governments also have been threatened by this industry with legal action.

Assalamualaikum warahmatullahi wabarakatuh. Alhamdulillahi rabbil alamin. All praise belongs to Allah subhanahu wa ta'ala, the Lord of all creation. We seek His help, His forgiveness and His guidance. Peace and blessings be upon our beloved Prophet Muhammad sallallahu alaihi wasallam, his family, his companions and all who follow his guidance until the last day. My name is Ustazah Shahira, a certified da'i from Mu'ib. Anas Brunei Darussalam commemorates the 80th birthday of His Majesty Sultan Haji Hassan al-Bolkiah Mu'izzaddini wa-Dawla, Sultan and Yang Dipertuan of Brunei Darussalam. Surah Saba offers us four beautiful words that inspire our reflection today. Baldatun tayyibatun wa rabbun ghafur. A good land and a forgiving Lord. My fellow Bruneians, Allah subhanahu wa ta'ala says in Surah Saba verse 15, A'udhu billahi minash shaytanir rajim. لقد كان لسبأ في مسكنهم آية جنتان عن يمين وشمال كلوا من رزق ربكم واشكروا له بلدة طيبة ورب غفور. Which means, there was certainly for the people of Saba a sign in their homeland, two gardens on the right and on the left. Eat from the provision of your Lord and be grateful to Him. A good land and a forgiving Lord. In this verse, we are presented with the picture of a nation blessed with abundance, security and prosperity. It is then captured in a phrase that is rich in meaning, بَلْدَةٌ طَيِّبَةٌ وَرَبٌّ غَفُورٌ. A good land and a forgiving Lord. When we hear these words, many of us naturally think of Brunei Darussalam. Allah has granted us peace, abundant natural beauty and resources, and by His mercy, protection from many of the major natural disasters experienced elsewhere in the world. And among His greatest blessings upon this nation is the leadership He has entrusted to us. For decades, Allah subhanahu wa ta'ala has bestowed upon Brunei the leadership of His Majesty. By Allah's permission, His leadership has contributed to the security, prosperity, healthcare, education, and developments that Brunei enjoys today. His steadfast commitment to Islam has enabled us to practice our faith openly and confidently, while His aspiration for Brunei to be a negara zikir reminds us that true progress is measured not only by development, but by heart

that remember Allah. These are blessings we should never take for granted. The Prophet ﷺ said, "Whoever wakes up secure in his home, healthy in his body, and possessing provision for the day, it is as though the world has been gathered for him." Hadith Hasan, recorded in Sunan Ibn Majah. But my dear brothers and sisters, Surah Saba does not merely teach us to admire our blessings. It invites us to reflect. How do we remain worthy of these blessings? Allah subhanahu wa ta'ala answers, "Kulu min rizqi rabbikum washkuru lah," which means, "Eat from the provision of your Lord and be grateful to Him." So what should we do? We should make use of the blessings Allah subhanahu wa ta'ala has given us and honor them through gratitude. Yet, gratitude in the Quran is never limited to words. Earlier in the same surah, when speaking to the family of Prophet Dawood alayhi salam, Allah subhanahu wa ta'ala says in Surah Saba verse 13, "I'malu ala Dawood shukra wa qalilum min ibadiy ash-shakur," which means, "Work, O family of Dawood, in gratitude, and only a few of my servants are truly grateful." Notice that Allah did not say "feel grateful." He said, "Work in gratitude." True gratitude is more than saying Alhamdulillah. It is reflected in our prayers, our honesty, our responsibilities, our families, and the way we treat others. If Allah has blessed us with peace, we should become people who spread peace. If He has blessed us with trustworthy leadership, we should become trustworthy citizens. If our leader strives towards a negara zikir, then we should ask ourselves, am I becoming a person of zikir? Do I preserve my salah? Do I read the Quran? Do I remember Allah in my daily life? Because negara zikir is not built by policies alone. It is built by people whose actions are guided by the remembrance of Allah. Let's take a short song break, and inshallah, I will be back after this with the second part of our reflection of Surah Saba.

promised, dear listeners, Surah Sabah continues with another beautiful reminder. Allah subhanahu wa ta'ala says in verse 39, قُلْ إِنَّ رَبِّي يَبْسُطُ الرِّزْقَ لِمَنْ يَشَاءُ مِنْ عِبَادِهِ وَيَقْدِرُ لَهُ وَمَا أَنْفَقْتُمْ مِنْ شَيْءٍ فَهُوَ يُخْلِفُهُ وَهُوَ خَيْرُ الرَّازِقِينَ. Which means, say, indeed, my Lord gives abundant provision to whom He wills and restricts it for whom He wills. Whatever you spend, He will replace it. He is the best of providers. Everything we have ultimately comes from Allah. Our wealth, our knowledge, our health, our time, and even the peace and security we enjoy. And Allah subhanahu wa ta'ala teaches us that these blessings are not meant to stop with us. They are meant to benefit others. Whatever we spend sincerely for His sake, He promises to replace, perhaps with more provision, barakah, or peace in our hearts. Allah knows best. Therefore, a grateful nation is one whose people do not merely receive blessings, they share them. But above all, my dear brothers and sisters, Surah Sabah

reminds us of this. The greatest strength of a nation is not its wealth, it is faith. Towards the end of this surah, Allah subhanahu wa ta'ala reminds us of earlier nations who turned away from the guidance of their prophets. This is not merely history. The Quran is not asking us to look at them. It is asking us to look at ourselves. As Muslims, we all say that we believe in Allah. We believe in the Quran. We believe in the Prophet Muhammad sallallahu alaihi wasallam. We believe in the Day of Judgment. We believe in Qada and Qadar. But belief is more than something we say. It shapes the choices we make every day. Now, imagine for a moment. You are walking, and suddenly you see a fire in front of you. You immediately step away. No one needs to persuade you. Why? Because you truly believe that the fire will burn you. Likewise, if we truly believe that we will stand before Allah, our actions should reflect that belief. We preserve our salah, fulfill our amanah, stay away from what is haram, and repent when we fall short. The challenge is that sometimes our actions do not reflect what we claim to believe. We say we believe in Allah and the hereafter, yet we continue walking towards the very fire we claim to fear. So let us ask ourselves, does the way I live reflect what I claim to believe? As we reflect on that question, brothers and sisters, let us return to the phrase that has guided our reflection today, one that should fill every believer with hope. Baldatun tayyibatun, a good land, wa rabbun ghafur, and a forgiving Lord. No nation is blessed because its people are perfect. Every one of us sins. Every one of us falls short. Every one of us needs Allah's forgiveness every single day. So while we strive to preserve the blessings of our nation through gratitude, righteous deeds and sincere faith, we also place our hope in the mercy of Rabbun Ghafur, the forgiving Lord. For it is not only a good land that we need, we also need a forgiving Lord. On the occasion of His Majesty Sultan Haji Hasan al-Bolkiyah Mu'izzaddini wad-Dawla Sultan and Yang Dipertuan of Brunei Darussalam's 80th birthday, let us thank Allah for the blessings He has bestowed upon our nation. And as citizens of Brunei Darussalam, let us strive to preserve them through the three lessons of Surah Sabah: sincere faith, grateful hearts, and righteous deeds. May Allah preserve His Majesty with good health, wisdom, and righteousness. May Allah continue to bless Brunei Darussalam with peace, security, and prosperity. And whenever we fall short, may we always return to our Rabbun Ghafur, the Lord whose forgiveness gives us hope and whose mercy allows every new day to become a new beginning. Finally, I would like to express my sincere thanks to Pilihan FM for the opportunity to share this reflection on Surah Sabah with our listeners today. Wabillahi taufiq wal hidayah. Wassalamu alaikum warahmatullahi wabarakatuh.

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2: 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We're going to squeeze in this one more track before the next hour of the show. It's Neil Horan with End of an Era.

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Welcome back, everyone, to what is now the third and final hour of your Sunday Morning Jam with me, Kevin. It is the 19th of July, 2026, corresponding to the 4th of Safar, 1448 Hijriya. Now, of course, we have loads of great tracks to keep you company on this final hour of the show. If you happen to just be tuning in, good morning, and hope you have a great Sunday ahead. We're going to kick off this brand spanking new hour with a track from Ben Haynow. This one's called Lions.